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And this is Crewry Radio on 93.7 FM, live and deadly. And check it out.

This is Dane Laurie from Yagle Bunjalung, Bunjalung Country Tribe, man. You're tuned into Koori Radio 93.7 FM, putting the soul back into Sydney, man. Peace out.

0: what you doing, bruv? Wake up, what you doing? What you doing? Where you taking me?
1: Where you taking me?
0: Where you taking me?
1: Where you taking me?
0: Where you taking me? Yeah, doing, bro. Wake up, what you doing, bro? Wake up, what you doing, bro? Wake up, what you doing? What you doing? Where you taking me?
1: Where you taking me?
0: Where you taking me?
1: Where you taking me?
0: Where you taking me?

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The Waterloo South Concept Plan and Rezoning Housing Redevelopment is now off exhibition and the first stages of demolition has started. Community members are staging demonstrations to express their concerns of the challenges of either being relocated or having to live amongst major demolition works and a major community upheaval. The redevelopment plans have meant that tenants have been offered housing at another site in the neighbourhood or given the option to live in other districts.

I'm playing the instrumental first so you can catch the rhythm. Let it go into your skin. Let it sink in. As we rhythm up, take it in. Enjoy, let's go.

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It's weird. I don't know.

0: You're listening to Our Voices from the Kimberleys with me, Jodie Ryder, and on the line right now I have Uncle Ted Wilkes. How are you doing today?
1: I'm doing all right, thanks, Jodie. Yep.
0: I'll get you to introduce yourself properly, let everybody know who you are, where you're from, and who's your mob.
1: Yes, I'm Ted Wilkes, short for Edward Thomas Wilkes. My ancestry is very complicated. I have a grandmother from the Kimberley, from up at Doondoon Station. She was taken away from Doondoon in the early part of the occupation of Australia. Her name was Alice McPhee, and she was brought down to the southwest for reasons that I don't really know, but maybe to escape from what was happening up there. There were probably massacres going on up there at the time. And my other grandmother is from Laverton, which is in the goldfield. So I have a grandmother linked to other parts, but in my Noongar Budger, I have my dad's people are all Noongars, and we have a knowledge

Cause we still live in a time when the color of a person's skin can still be the sole cause of the trouble that person lands in. Because we still have fools with very loud voices who confuse living culture with lifestyle choices.

0: That's the TI colours.
1: But that's cool.
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Hello everyone in Sydney, my name is Larry Guruwi and we came from Arnhem Land and you're listening to Kuri Radio 93.7 FM.